My fingernails alone remarked and praised. 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

to talk to y'all a little bit out there. I want to tell y'all a little bit about down south. 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Looks something like collard greens, tonnet greens, even creased greens. 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That's all they had to eat until she can do a little better. Let me tell you about her. Down in Louisiana, Lord have mercy, where the alligators grow so mean, a little girl swear to the world, made the alligators get a good tea, poke salad at it, Lord have mercy.

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Always, what does that mean? Forever, what does that mean? Always, what does that mean? Forever, what does that mean? It means we'll manage, master your language. 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It means we'll manage, master your language. 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
1: Certains croient en Dieu, d'autres aux extraterrestres. Moi, j'écoute Station B. Right about here, we'd like to ask a member of the public.

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1: What a scream Muriel made. 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
3: 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There's no need to steal from Marvin Gaye.
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1: 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You are going to turn down a pussy like this. Staring you smack in your face. No man can turn down this pussy.
2: You stop.
1: I don't know any man that can refuse this pussy.
2: Stop saying pussy. 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
1: Pussy. 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
3: Trying to find our cat. 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
4: Pussy, pussy.

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Yeah, listen to me, yeah. He'll forget you. 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

0: 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And I was thinking you'd look so fine in a velvet dress with heels and an ermine stole.
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